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0: XYZ with their Zachary and Audrey. Jordan remains on the honeymoon, which feels it feels like a very long honeymoon. Not because he's been gone that long, but this is like his third time to Portugal in the last month and a half.
1: Yeah.
0: So that's where I'm like, okay, where do we draw the line of like honeymoon days versus days after wedding?
1: Well, they're at like a spa.
0: They're like a hot springs, natural hot springs, which doesn't help. Also, if you're on your honeymoon, you should also shouldn't be on Instagram. That's my personal gripe with Jordan. Yeah. Like, go have it. I'm not bothering you, but don't post the stuff after the fact.
1: Don't rub it in my face.
0: Yeah. Don't tell me you're chronically online while also off work right now. It's XYZ.

0: 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It's your XYZ ENT Entertainment Report, all brought to you by Eggland's Best. Stephen Colbert ended the Tonight Show, or not the Tonight Show, the Late Night, whatever. They all, the Late Show.
1: Yes.
0: I never get the names right.
1: The Late Show is Stephen Colbert.
0: Yeah, the Late Show was Stephen Colbert that he inherited from Letterman. Show's over on the finale because there was a lot of controversy of like why CBS canceled the show even though the ratings were through the roof.
1: Yeah.
0: He pulled a little stunt where he played or allegedly directed the band to play music from the cartoon The Peanuts.
2: Is the band right now playing the same Peanuts music that I just said people are being sued for using without permission? Is that what you're doing? Oh, no, I hope this doesn't cost CBS any money.
0: So this was, I don't know, 3 weeks ago, maybe?
1: Yeah,
0: 4 weeks
1: ago? So it sounds like there has been a licensing agreement between CBS and Lee Mendelsohn Film Productions.
0: Who own the rights to
1: the Linus and Lucy song. But it sounds like, I mean, they were like, we thought it was funny. We're going to get our money. But they're donating it to World Central Kitchen, which Stephen Colbert also donated $2.5 million to.
0: It sounds like they were in cahoots.
1: It sounds like they were perhaps in cahoots.
0: Right.
1: Yes.
0: And it was like, hey, we're going to pull a stunt. You got to quote unquote sue CBS,
1: yes.
0: not actually yeah. litigate.
1: Yeah.
0: You know, just yeah. get a little bit of a check and then turn it into like a bigger story.
1: Yes.
0: I highly doubt, as much as I'd love to believe the idea of Stephen Colbert sticking it to the man that is CBS, I, as someone that worked for CBS at mm-hmm. one point, I find it very hard to believe they weren't also in on this. And they were
1: CBS.
0: Like, yeah, hey,
1: yeah.
0: do it. Because, like, in theory, they could sue Stephen Colbert for
1: right.
0: putting them at risk. So
1: right.
0: I think this was just a bigger play to get some people that need money, rightfully so, the money, which
1: yeah,
0: is great.
1: For sure. But well, and, you know, there's levels of operation, I'm sure.
0: Sure, yeah.
1: You know,
0: I do love the narrative that Stephen Colbert is like, hey, you're letting me go? Let me cost you some cash.
1: Yeah, but anyway, kind of funny stunts.
0: Yeah.
1: It's been settled for a good cause as well.
0: What is it, the World...
1: The World Central Kitchen. It
0: Amazing.
1: Is a disaster relief food nonprofit.
0: Awesome. 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

0: The TSA is very funnily warning travelers from Europe that are in the U.S. right now for the World Cup to, despite their love of ranch, check it. Please don't try to bring a bottle of ranch on board a plane because it's obviously larger than a lot of liquid. They tweeted this. If you're visiting for a very large sporting event and you happen to discover ranch while you're here, please pack it in your checked bag on the way home.
1: That's hilarious.
0: I didn't realize the rest of the world didn't have ranch like us until recently, right? So I've been seeing these posts, a lot of different people from the UK visiting America for the World Cup that are like, the food is so much better than the UK. It is. Yeah. But like, it's a running joke online. And now I guess this has actually been a thing that a lot of Europeans, when returning back to their country, are trying to bring ranch back.
1: Sure, because you can't get it there.
0: Right, but they just think like, oh, they could just bring it on board. It's not like a liquid. It's like, you have to check it.
1: I mean, what? Like, it's a...
0: Condiment? I don't know. I didn't know that was a thing, though. Like, I really thought ranch was everywhere. And then I was talking to my girlfriend, and she's like, no, her friends were living in Brazil for a while. Yeah. And when she went to visit them, they begged her to bring a case of Hidden Valley ranch to Brazil. Don't.
1: Ranch is like a very American thing.
0: Which just tells me it's got to be awful for you. But I do like the taste.
1: I mean, it's so good. It can't be that bad for you. It's just like buttermilk and herbs. And
0: do you hear? You started that sentence with butter.
1: Buttermilk. Buttermilk's great for you.

0: XYZ with their Exactly Mom's Hot Take. It's all brought to you by T-Mobile. My mom joining the show to provide her perspective on just like the life and world around us.
1: I am scared. You texted me a little while ago. You said, Mom, we're going to talk about this.
0: Yeah.
1: And I was like, what?
0: So my mom was at the bar by herself yesterday.
1: Okay, that sounds bad.
2: What?
1: That's a terrible statement. My mom was at the bar by herself yesterday.
2: It's okay to be at the bar by yourself.
0: What part of that was not factual?
1: It was factual, but you need some context too, sweetie.
0: I have been traveling for the last 2 weeks. I went out to the suburbs to see my mom and dad yesterday. And dropped me
1: at a bar.
0: No, I had a doctor's appointment and I'm 34 and she's like, well, can I come with? I was like, yeah, but you're not coming with me into my physical. Yeah. Like, that's just, why don't I drop you at like the wine bar across the street?
1: Yeah.
0: I stopped saying like, you were fine with it. You didn't have any objection yesterday. But I drop her at the bar. And she didn't have her phone with her.
1: Oh my gosh, it was like losing a right hand.
0: Yeah, but I find this so funny because you grew up in a generation where like you had to do what you ended up doing yesterday and you didn't handle it well. She asked the bartender to borrow his phone to call me, but like didn't do it the right way, the 2026 way.
1: What's that?
0: I don't know. Don't call me from a random number and not leave a voicemail or text me.
1: You're impossible to get through. There's like five barriers to get through. It's like I'm leaving. I have a lot going on.
0: Okay.
1: There was so many barriers and I tried to leave a voicemail.
0: You could have texted me. Anyway, what's something you realized that like you grew up without, but now you cannot live without? XYZ with their Exactly Mom's Hot Takes coming up next. 107.

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24: Mom's hot take on XYZ with their exact reads. All brought to you by T-Mobile. My mom joining the show to provide her perspective on not having a cell phone in 2026.
25: I just took a jump back into time. Yeah. I was like sitting at the bar with everybody around me.
24: Okay, some context.
25: Not a phone.
24: Not that there's anything wrong with it, but my mom's not like the type to frequent a bar by herself. Like, no. I had a doctor's appointment. I was visiting my parents. I was going to see my, I almost said my pediatric doctor, my primary doctor, which is, I just really like the guy. I've seen him for a couple years now, and like it's only like 50 minutes for me, so I'm like, I see him once a year, I'm just gonna keep the same doctor. So I was going for my annual, and I'm like, Mom, I love you, you're not coming into my physical with me, so why don't you just, I'll drop you off at the wine bar across the street and I'll come see you after. And I realized pretty quickly she doesn't have her phone because I'm starving. I've been fasting all day, and when it gets your annual physical, you have to fast before you get blood drawn. And I'm texting her, I'm like, hey, I'll be there in like 10 minutes. Can you please order food? Because I know we're in a hurry. I need food. Tried to call her, nothing. And then I look at my phone and I have like a missed call from this random phone number. And I'm like, usually my phone marks
25: it was
24: spam.
25: Brian the bartender. Yeah. How do you not know Brian?
24: So you asked to borrow the bartender's cell phone. But like in 2026, I feel like you can't just call from a random number. Like that, No one's in their right minds picking up that anymore. Right.
25: But is it safe to text? Because but that's safe too.
24: I don't know
25: Brian the bartender. I don't know if I want to text from his phone.
24: What? You're texting me. You called from the same number. What do you think you're divulging?
25: I think that texting stays longer than calling.
24: It's the same record. Like, I have his number still. You want to call him?
25: No. Maybe I do.
24: I think you did it in a world where, like, you were thinking, you were reverting to the 80s where it's like, you didn't have a cell phone back then. But, like, if I'm just going to pick up a random phone and call someone by memory, phone number, they'll answer because they don't know. Their phone just rings.
25: Yeah.
24: And it's like, no, I see this as getting screened. A, my phone is screening it for me. I also use an app because I don't want, like, spam calls all the time.
25: So now if I'm getting abducted, I don't do...
24: Text me.
25: I better text.
24: Be like, help.
25: Help.
24: Yeah.
25: Help.
24: Although that sounds like one of the scam texts.
26: Yeah, I know. Not go straight to Eric if you're getting abducted.
24: I think I was just one of the few numbers, to be fair.
26: I would go maybe 911.
24: No. Hey, I can activate as a hostage negotiator real quick. I think I'm just one of the numbers that you know by heart.
25: Did you see what I texted you just a little while ago? I texted you a picture of my Apple Watch that I rarely wear, and I'm going to start wearing it now.
24: Yeah, that I bought for you, that I pay for, and then you didn't have. Yes.
25: So now it's being charged, and I'm going to have that on.
24: Okay. Yeah, that's a good alternative. But just like a quick reminder, if you're going to if you forget your phone or you go out without your phone, which I kind of want to normalize
25: a
24: little bit
25: more. Ask your bartender.
24: I'm just trying. This is actually, I'm going to reuse this as a time that I remind my mom, like, sometimes I'm just not going to have my phone on me. I'm trying to be better about that. I don't need my phone on me 24/7. I'll keep it within range or like place where I can check it every 30 minutes or 60 minutes. But like, I don't want to be as accessible as I've been lately.
25: Mm-hmm.
24: But if you need to get a hold of me and you're calling from a random number, I think this goes for a lot of people. Don't just call and not leave a voicemail or not text also, like, hey, it's your mom. I'm trying to get a hold of you.
25: I tried leaving you a voicemail. The king of the phone would not let it go through.
24: Yeah,
25: it's there in iCloud.
24: I use an app that prevents people from leaving a voicemail unless you go through a series of prompts.
25: I did. I went through all these prompts and then I left a voicemail.
24: I didn't get it. We'll go check that. Check the tape tomorrow. Mom, Tom's Hot Take. It's all brought to you by T-Mobile. It's better over here. 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

0: I can't decide if this is brilliant or so sad that there is this site that's going viral. It's called the dopamine site, primarily in South Korea right now, that lets people go through the motions of like ordering, like from a Grubhub looking site, like food. You can go, you can select the different options, you can put notes in, but you don't spend any money. It's like for the dopamine hit of like shopping for food, but then you don't get the food. I kind of understand it from a side of like, sometimes it can just be cathartic to like kind of shop and scroll and add things to carts.
1: I understand.
0: Yeah.
1: This is so sad.
0: But it's very sad, right?
1: This is where we've gotten.
0: yeah. And people, it's literally in real time going viral in South Korea, where people like, and the video shows like people clicking through and like adding chicken, adding ramen, adding things to their cart. And then the food, you don't spend any money, but.
1: You can't afford food. Why don't you pretend to order it?
0: Oh man.
1: That's so sad.
0: What do you do for a dopamine hit? That's maybe a little different. Like, I don't want social media as an answer, but like, what's something that you do that you're like, this is weird, but it's my thing, and it like, it just gets me regulated.
1: Okay.
0: It's cathartic to me.
1: Sure.
0: We'll talk about it next on XYZ.

0: A new website in, well, it started in South Korea, but I guess anyone can access it. It's a dopamine website that allows users primarily to go, quote unquote, order fake food. So you're not actually spending money, but you go through the motions of like a Grubhub looking site.
1: Yeah.
0: You add things to your cart. It simulates, you know, the cathartic nature of ordering food for delivery, but you don't spend money.
1: Yeah.
0: And you said you would enjoy this.
1: I think I would. I mean, I would probably enjoy it. Like, it's, I was reading the comments on the post that you put in here about it, and it's just like somebody said adults relearn how to play pretend.
0: Yeah.
1: And I was like, that's
0: so accurate.
1: Like,
0: yeah, I mean, this is like adult, like tea party for sure.
1: Yeah, that's awesome. And I totally understand.
0: But see, as a child, and this is a lot about me, but I always needed to understand how things worked.
1: Right.
0: So I was never really great with pretend. I was very good at, like, I would see, I don't know, how do I put this in words? Like, I would go to, like, the deli at the grocery store, and I'd see, like, the conveyor belts for, like, ham or whatever.
1: Sure.
0: And I would try to go home and recreate that with Legos. Like, I wouldn't understand the mechanics of it, but I would definitely want, like, that was better to me than, like, having a fake Easy Bake Oven and being like, this chocolate cake is so good, but it's not there.
1: Yeah, yeah.
0: You know?
1: I like, pretend.
0: Yeah. Do you still pretend?
1: I mean, you know, sometimes.
0: What do you do for a dopamine hit then? Maybe besides, like, obviously, I think everyone kind of has a scroll Instagram, scroll TikTok handicap right now. But, like, other than that, is there anything else you get a...
1: Well, you know me. I love to make a craft.
0: Oh, that's great. That's very healthy, I feel like.
1: Though. Yeah, I mean, yesterday I was feeling a little stressed, so like straight after work I just walked my little butt to Michael's, bought a bunch of craft supplies, sat in my room fiddling for a little bit. It was nice. It's like a stress reliever for me.
0: Yeah, I will say for me, organization, I like to describe myself as a type A creative, right? Mm-hmm. Like, so I'm not type A in the sense that like I can deal with like sheets and numbers and that's all I can stare at every day. I'm good at it, I hate it. But I do like organization. And for my stargazers out there, I'm a Virgo, so take with that with what you may. But like, I really hate the daunting task of having to organize something.
1: Yeah.
0: But if I'm like in the mood, going through my pantry and cleaning things out and reorganizing,
1: I did just do that.
0: We have a ton of cables in the studio, like reorganizing that stuff, that just hits different.
1: Yeah, I understand
0: that. I think it's the accomplishment that comes with it too.
1: Well, yeah, and it's like being able to know exactly where everything is. Mm-hmm. And
0: it only lasts for a few days, but like, I like the idea of it.
1: Yeah, I like, don't even get me started.
0: You're a little tornado. I've seen your apartment before. XYZ with Eric Zachary. What do you do for a little dopamine hit? Maybe in a healthier fashion that's not like scrolling TikTok or Instagram. Let us know. Ironically, go on Instagram and let us know. XYZ content on Instagram.

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0: What are you watching, Audrey? I was going to say Wednesday because that's the segment. But Audrey, what have you been watching?
1: I've been watching Outlast The Jungle.
0: Yeah, you've been talking about this for a while.
1: It's so good. I binged it.
0: Isn't it just Survivor? Like, it's...
1: No. Well, it's similar to Survivor, except there aren't like challenges. It's not challenges.
0: It's more
1: they
0: just
1: get, like supply drops and whatever. So
0: Got
1: it's
0: it.
1: Kind of like who Start lasts fire, the longest and
0: turn build a shelter.
1: Exactly. But yeah, whoever wins has to win in a team. Those are the rules.
0: What do they do to like filter people out?
1: They'll be like
0: release like wild boars.
1: Well, they'll be like, you have to kick one person off your team.
0: Oh, they vote off. It sounds a lot like Survivor.
1: It's similar, but you don't vote people off unless you're like, you can vote people off your team, but you can't vote people like off the island.
0: People have to quit.
1: Like they have to go to another team instead.
0: Got it.
1: Yeah.
0: I don't got it, but all right. Netflix, Outlast the Jungle. I've been watching Legends, very new on Netflix as well. This is loosely based on a true story of UK border agents, border patrol that like are just like your average Joes that are at the airport at Heathrow and like, you know, bag, random check, like that kind of boring stuff. And a small group of them get selected to become spies, essentially. Like people you would never expect to stop the importation. Is that the word?
1: Yeah, like Julia Child.
0: of heroin, yeah. So they're tasked with like trying to find the how people are getting heroin in and stopping them from getting across the border. Anyway, it's very good. I've only seen two episodes. That's probably why I'm not describing it the best. Legends is on Netflix as well.

0: Jamie Lee Curtis and, I hope I said this right, Mariska Hargitay from Law & Order SVU.
1: Yes.
0: Olivia Benson. I'm just going to call her that. Yeah. They were sitting down for Variety for a conversation, and they kind of derailed at one point because they had a fight over how to pronounce L.A.
2: Okay, we had this argument.
3: And he says Los Angeles.
2: Okay, but what do you call it? Los Feliz.
3: Yes, but we're not talking about Los Feliz.
2: You don't say Las Feliz.
3: You don't say Los Angeles. Unless
2: you say Los Angeles.
3: You don't. And if I had like a jury here, everyone would vote for me. Go ahead.
0: I agree with Mariska. I think, and I like Jamie Lee Curtis a lot. I think this is old white Hollywood privilege, because like it was just like a mispronunciation that a lot of white people did in Hollywood back in the day.
1: What, Los Angeles?
0: Los Angeles. You'll also hear Los Angeles a lot too.
1: Wait, so are you saying, I'm confused.
0: It's Los Angeles. That's how people say it. Los Angeles.
1: Well, right. But like, are you saying, okay, sure.
0: Anyway. I think like 99% of the people would agree that it's pronounced Los Angeles.
1: Well, yeah, I agree.
0: But yeah, Jamie Lee Curtis was like blown away that it's not Los Angeles, because LOS or it could be used different ways.
1: Well, it sounds like, I think she's trying to be like, no, that's how you would say it.
0: Yeah. It's like when people are, I do this to be annoying, but I do it intentionally. When I say prestigious instead of prestigious.
1: Oh, that's intentional.
0: I do it intentionally. Yeah.
1: Okay, I see.
0: Like I know, but it's also a journalistic thing. Anyway, what are words you pronounce wrong legitimately that other people give you ish about? We'll talk about it next.

0: big win could be waiting.
1: Yeah!
2: Right now.
0: Concerts.
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22: What are words that you pronounce differently than other people? Audrey, you're from Minnesota, so I feel like it's everything
23: well,
22: in your vocabulary.
23: Okay, yeah. I mean, if you're talking about as far as my accent goes, like everything,
22: Real quick, we're getting this from a recent interview that Jamie Lee Curtis did with Mariska Hargitay, Olivia Benson from Law & Order SVU on Variety, and they were fighting over how to say Los Angeles.
24: Okay, we had this argument. And
25: she says Los Angeles.
24: Okay, but what do you call it? Los Feliz.
25: Yes, but we're not talking about Los
24: Feliz. You don't say Los Feliz.
25: You don't say Los Angeles. Unless
24: you say Los Angeles.
25: You don't. And if I had like a jury here, everyone would vote for me. Go ahead.
22: I think Mariska's right on that one. However, I do understand. There's certain words that like... There's words I intentionally pronounce wrong.
23: Yeah.
22: Not wrong, but like I actually pronounce them correctly.
23: Sure.
22: But like
23: you just pronounce them.
22: Layman's way of saying it. Like yeah. It's pronounced prestigious.
23: Sure.
22: Everyone in America says prestigious.
23: Well, right? It's probably,
22: that's the British.
23: It's just a dialect. Yeah. It's like aluminium versus aluminum.
22: Or garage versus garage.
23: Yeah.
22: But prestigious is the way to say it. And most people in journalism know to say it prestigious. Or harassment versus harassment, that kind of stuff. All of that to say.
23: You will not. Catch me saying harassment.
22: Well, that was originally because they didn't want to, like, I'm not going to do it on the air, but if you slow down harassment, you can imagine you break it apart what that sounds like. All that to say, what's a word that, like, you get clocked for all the time, Audrey?
23: I honestly am so mortified whenever I pronounce anything wrong that I can't think of anyone off the... Like, there are times that I have pronounced things wrong that I'm not immune to that, but if I learned that I pronounced something wrong, you better believe I'm correcting
22: that. Say boat.
23: Boat.
22: Your Minnesota accent's sleeping in a little bit.
23: I mean, my Minnesota accent
22: say
23: for
22: bag.
23: Sure. Big.
22: What?
23: You know how I say
22: one more
23: big.
22: Time.
23: Big.
22: Big?
23: My big.
22: Are you trying to say bag? Can you say bag?
23: I can say bag.
22: Okay, got it.
23: I can say it. It's just that's not how it comes out. Or lake.
22: Oh my God. So I'm very proud of my non-regional dialect. Like I'm from outside Chicago and everyone, my friends try to pretend that I have a Chicago accent. I don't. I know it.
23: No, you definitely
22: don't. I don't have a Chicago accent. I don't talk like that, right?
23: Yeah.
22: And I also went to a lot of speech and dialect training when I was in school.
23: Yeah.
22: Because I knew I was going into journalism.
23: Mm-hmm.
22: To not have a regional dialect.
23: Sure.
22: There is one word only that I truly say to her.
23: Oh.
22: And everyone will call me out and say it's tour.
23: Yeah.
22: And it's not. It's actually tour. If you look it up, it's tour.
23: Okay.
22: It's pronounced tour.
23: Well, I say tour.
22: That's pretty close to me, actually.
23: But I don't say tour.
22: I
23: say tour.
22: But Jordan, I'm glad he's not here because he'll fight me on
23: this.
22: He says tour. And I'm like, that's the past tense.
23: No, that's wrong.
22: That's the past tense of tearing paper. That's not the same thing. It's tour.
23: But yeah, I agree.
22: What's the word you pronounce wrong and like you're standing your ground on this? X, Y, Z content on Instagram. I know we're not alone in this.
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0: Mom's hot take on XYZ with Eric Zachary. My mom talking about leaving her phone at a bar while I was at a doctor's appointment yesterday. I realize the timing of that sounds kind of bizarre.
1: Yes.
0: I dropped her off at a wine bar while I was getting my physical. I was home visiting her. And I got a call from the bartender's phone. Here's the voicemail she left.
2: Honey, I don't have my phone. I left it outside on the patio at home. So the bartender's letting me use his phone.
0: But I use like a call block service. So I didn't get that voicemail. Like my phone was like, this has got to be a spam call.
3: I did get a free glass of wine. Thank you, Brian.
0: Yeah, you did get a free glass of wine out of it. But we were talking about how like, hey, in today's day and age, if you're calling from a number I don't have saved, I'm going to assume if I don't have the number or I'm not expecting a call, it's spam.
1: Yeah, I do the same thing.
0: Shoot me a text. Shoot me a text from Brian, the bartender's phone, and then I'll know. Today's mom's hot take. If you want to hear the whole thing, let me know. XY, let me know. Don't call me. It won't work. XYZ with Eric Zachary. Look up the show wherever you get your podcast to hear the full mom's hot take.

0: What are you watching Wednesday on XYZ with Eric Zachary? It's all brought to you by O'Reilly Auto Parts, your professional parts people. Now, this is our chance to go through things that we've been into, binging, watching, without hopefully spoiling it for you.
1: Yeah.
0: And honestly, what you what just happened to Audrey is something that I find very reoccurring for me, and it makes me so nervous to Google something.
1: I'm so upset. I've been watching this show that I love because I went home this weekend. I took the Amtrak, so I was on a train for literally 16 hours.
0: Just binging.
1: Binging Outlast, The Jungle, which is another Survivor show. You know I love the Survivor shows, but I couldn't remember if it was called Outlast Tropics or whatever. So I looked it up, and it's the season finale today. First thing is the winners of the show.
0: I hate that. I also hate, I think this is actually a worse offense, is when you're on Netflix, I'm like, whatever thumbnail they use for the episode gives something away.
1: Yes.
0: I'm like, don't do that.
1: No, I'm like, come on.
0: Netflix is really bad about that. Apple is a little bit better of being very vague.
1: Yeah.
0: That said, okay, so you're watching.
1: So Outlast, The Jungle. There are a couple other seasons of this, but they do it in the winter. This one's in a tropical area. It's basically, it starts with three teams and kind of the goal is to just win the $1 million or whatever, but you have to do it with your team. So with two or more people. And it's just kind of survival stuff. You guys know. You know I love the survival stuff.
0: Widow's Peak has its finale today.
1: I know. I saw that too.
0: Widow's Bay. I haven't seen it yet, so I'm avoiding the internet because I'm going to go home and watch it.
1: Yeah.
0: I just started watching Legends on Netflix. And I really like this. This is loosely based on a true story too. Okay. Of how they took a bunch of Border Patrol agents that imagine a Border Patrol agent right now. Right. Not ICE. This is the people when you come in and they're passport. Check your bag.
1: Sure.
0: In the UK, there was the drug epidemic, the heroin epidemic was hitting.
1: Yeah.
0: And they basically tried to train five of them to be undercover secret operatives, spies, but the most unlikely people in the world.
1: That's so funny.
0: And this is based off of a true story, and I'm only two episodes in, but it's very good. It just came out. It's on Netflix. If you like British humor, but also lots of thriller adventure. Legends. That's what they were called. Legends, when they had a secret identity. Mm. But I just love things where it's not your typical Jason Bourne spy.
1: Yeah.
0: These are what the actual spies were.
1: Sure.
0: That's on Netflix. And then Surviving the Jungle.
1: It's Outlast the Jungle.
0: Which is on what?
1: It's on also Netflix.
0: Okay, cool. There you go. It's XYZ with Eric Zachary. What are you watching Wednesday? 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
1: Yes.
2: Is the band right now playing the same Peanuts music that I just said people are being sued for using without permission? Is that what you're doing? Oh, no, I hope this doesn't cost CBS any money.
0: So the owners to the rights of the Linus and Lucy song from the Peanuts were actively going after people that were in wrongly and using the music without licensing.
1: Yeah, like I think they've been kind of extra going after people as of recent, which is what.
0: But they've also been doing it and they've been taking the money and donating a lot of it, too.
1: Yeah. So basically, this has been settled between CBS and
0: CBS paid.
1: CBS is paying up the Lee Mendelson Film Productions, who own the rights to the Linus and Lucy song. And they're donating all the proceeds to World Central Kitchen, which is a disaster relief food nonprofit that Stephen Colbert also donated $2.5 million to.
0: It's almost like they were in cahoots.
1: Yeah, perhaps.
0: XYZ.

0: have a lot of things that just grind my gears in general. Uh-huh. Jordan likes to joke that I citizens arrest people regularly, which I'm fine with.
1: Yeah, I tried to find you a badge when we were talking about that the other day, and I couldn't find one.
0: I would love a badge that says, like, citizen arresting officer or something. All of that to say, there's certain things that bother me way more than others, slow walkers being one of them. Uh-huh. I don't mind that you're a slow walker. I mind that you're walking slow and you're aware or unaware that people are around you.
1: Like, well, yeah. I mean, just don't walk slow and leave no other path for people to get by.
0: Yeah, like if you're blocking me, or when people walk like five people wide and you just assume your group is more important than everyone, that stuff really gets to me.
1: Yeah.
0: But few things truly out of everything in my life that I almost swore that I complain about. There's very few things that bother me more than travel etiquette, just because, like, I grew up in the airlines. We've talked about this a lot. My mom, my dad both work for United Airlines. Uh-huh. My mom just retired. There is one thing that you can do on an airplane that I don't care who you are. Every single time I will say something.
1: Okay.
0: I will. It's not just like I'll complain about it.
1: I'm ready.
0: I will confront you.
1: Okay.
0: I don't care if you're a 90-year-old woman. I will say something.
1: I'm like wondering what this is.
0: We'll talk about it next on XYZ.

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0: XYZ with Derek, Zachary, and Audrey. Jordan remains on the honeymoon, which feels it feels like a very long honeymoon. Not because he's been gone that long, but this is like his third time to Portugal in the last month and a half.
1: Yeah.
0: So that's where I'm like, okay, where do we draw the line of like honeymoon days versus days after wedding?
1: Well, they're at like a spa.
0: They're like a hot springs, natural hot springs, which doesn't help. Also, if you're on your honeymoon, you should also shouldn't be on Instagram. That's my personal gripe with Jordan. Yeah. Like, go have it. I'm not bothering you, but don't post the stuff after the fact.
1: Don't rub it in my face.
0: Yeah. Don't tell me you're chronically online while also off work right now. It's XYZ.

0: 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It's your XYZ ENT Entertainment Report, all brought to you by Eggland's Best. Stephen Colbert ended the Tonight Show, or not the Tonight Show, the Late Night, whatever. They're all the Late Show.
1: Yes.
0: I never get the names
1: right. The Late Show with Stephen Colbert
0: that he inherited from Letterman. Show's over on the finale because there was a lot of controversy of like why CBS canceled the show, even though the ratings were through the roof.
1: Yeah.
0: He pulled a little stunt where he played or allegedly directed the band to play music from the cartoon The Peanuts.
2: Is the band right now playing the same Peanuts music that I just said people were being sued for using without permission? Is that what you're doing? Oh, no, I hope this doesn't cost CBS any money.
0: So this was, I don't know, 3 weeks ago, maybe four weeks ago.
1: So it sounds like there has been a licensing agreement between CBS and Lee Mendelsohn Film Productions.
0: Who own the rights to
1: the Linus and Lucy song. But it sounds like, I mean, they were like, we thought it was funny. We're going to get our money, but they're donating it to World Central Kitchen, which Stephen Colbert also donated $2.5 million to.
0: It sounds like they were in cahoots.
1: It sounds like they were perhaps in cahoots.
0: Right.
1: Yes.
0: And it was like, hey, we're going to pull a stunt. You got to quote unquote sue CBS.
1: Yes.
0: Not actually litigate.
1: Yeah.
0: You know, just get a little bit of a check and then turn it into like a bigger story.
1: Yes.
0: I highly doubt, as much as I'd love to believe the idea of Stephen Colbert sticking it to the man that is CBS, I, as someone that worked for CBS at one point, I find it very hard to believe they weren't also in on this. And they were do it. Because, like, in theory, they could sue Stephen Colbert for putting them at risk. So I think this was just a bigger play to get some people that need money, rightfully so, the money, which is great.
1: For sure. But and, you know, there's levels of operation, I'm sure.
0: Yeah,
1: you know,
0: I do love the narrative that Stephen Colbert is like, hey, you're letting me go? Let me cost you some cash.
1: Yeah, but anyway, kind of funny stunts. Yeah. It's been settled for a good cause.
0: Yeah.
1: As well.
0: The
1: World Central Kitchen. It is a disaster relief food nonprofit.
0: Awesome. Your XYZ ENT Entertainment Report, all brought to you by Eggland's Best.
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0: What did we go over today on the show? Audrey yelling at me because I said that some poor people are rude. I'm also a poor person.
1: You said that is not what you said, and I'm not going to air you out because I value.
0: It's not what I said. It's not what I believe. I just said that I don't believe being poor or rich, for that matter, is an excuse to be a rude person.
1: Yeah,
0: and
1: sure.
0: I hate when people think that their status, whether it's like, well, I don't care because I don't have money anyway, or I have all the money and I own this world, is an excuse to treat anyone less than a person and recognize their space, especially on an airplane. Audrey's like, stop talking, Eric. That's just one of the things we went over today on XYZ with Eric Zacher. If you missed any of the show or you want to run anything back on demand, just search XYZ wherever you get your podcast.

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0: I mean, that seems preferable. Am I right? 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

0: I can't decide if this is brilliant or so sad that there is this site that's going viral. It's called a dopamine site, primarily in South Korea right now, that lets people go through the motions of like ordering, like from a Grubhub looking site, like food. You can go, you can select the different options, you can put notes in, but you don't spend any money. It's like for the dopamine hit of like shopping for food, but then you don't get the food. I kind of understand it from the side of like, sometimes it can just be cathartic to like kind of shop and scroll and add things to carts.
1: I understand.
0: Yeah.
1: This is so sad.
0: But it's very sad.
1: This
0: right?
1: is where okay. we've gotten.
0: yeah. And people, it's literally in real time going viral in South Korea where people like, and the video shows like people clicking through and like adding chicken, adding ramen, adding things to their cart. And then the food, you don't spend any money, but.
1: You can't afford food. Why don't you pretend to order it?
0: Oh man.
1: That's so sad.
0: What do you do for a dopamine hit? That's maybe a little different. Like, I don't want social media as an answer, but like, what's something that you do that you're like, this is weird, but it's my thing. And it like, it just gets me regulated.
1: Okay. Yeah.
0: It's cathartic to me.
1: Sure.
0: We'll talk about it next on XYZ.

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28: A new website in, well, it started in South Korea, but I guess anyone can access it. It's a dopamine website that allows users primarily to go, quote unquote, order fake food. So you're not actually spending money, but you go through the motions of like a Grubhub looking site.
29: Yeah.
28: You add things to your cart. It simulates, you know, the cathartic nature of ordering food for delivery, but you don't spend money.
29: Yeah.
28: And you said you would enjoy this.
29: I think I would. I mean, I would probably enjoy it. Like, it's, I was reading the comments on the post that you put in here about it, and it's just like somebody said adults relearn how to play pretend.
28: Yeah.
29: And I was like, that's
28: so accurate.
29: Like,
28: though.
29: Yeah.
28: I mean, this is like adult, like, tea party for sure.
29: Yeah, that's awesome. And I totally understand.
28: But see, as a child, and this is a lot about me, but I always needed to understand how things worked.
29: Right.
28: So I was never really great with pretend. I was very good at, like, I would see, I don't know, how do I put this in words? Like, I would go to, like, the deli at the grocery store, and I'd see, like, the conveyor belts for, like, ham or whatever.
29: Sure.
28: And I would try to go home and recreate that with Legos. Like, I wouldn't understand the mechanics of it, but I would definitely want, like, that was better to me than, like, having a fake Easy Bake Oven and being like, this chocolate cake is so good, but it's not there.
29: Yeah, yeah.
28: You know?
29: I like, pretend.
28: Yeah. Do you still pretend?
29: I mean, you know, sometimes.
28: What do you do for a dopamine hit then? Maybe besides, like, obviously, I think everyone kind of has a scroll Instagram, scroll TikTok handicap right now. But, like, other than that, is there anything else you get a...
29: Well, you know me. I love to make a craft.
28: Oh, that's great. That's very healthy, I feel like.
29: Though. Yeah, I mean, yesterday I was feeling a little stressed, so like straight after work I just walked my little butt to Michael's, bought a bunch of craft supplies, sat in my room fiddling for a little bit. It was nice. It's like a stress reliever for me.
28: Yeah, I will say for me, organization, I like to describe myself as a type A creative, right? Mm-hmm. Like, so I'm not type A in the sense that like I can deal with like sheets and numbers and that's all I can stare at every day. I'm good at it, I hate it. But I do like organization. And for my stargazers out there, I'm a Virgo, so take with that with what you may. But like, I really hate the daunting task of having to organize something.
29: Yeah.
28: But if I'm like in the mood, going through my pantry and cleaning things out and reorganizing, or
29: I did just do that too.
28: We have a ton of cables in the studio, like reorganizing that stuff, that just hits different.
29: Yeah, I understand.
28: I think it's the accomplishment that comes with it too.
29: Well, yeah, and it's like being able to know exactly where everything is. Mm-hmm. And
28: it only lasts for a few days, but like, I like the idea of it.
29: Yeah, I like. Don't even get me started.
28: You're a little tornado. I've seen your apartment before. XYZ with Eric Zachary. What do you do for a little dopamine hit? Maybe in a healthier fashion that's not like scrolling TikTok or Instagram. Let us know. Ironically, go on Instagram and let us know. XYZ content on Instagram.
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1: XYZ with their exact read. Mom's hot take. It's all brought to you by T-Mobile. My mom joining the show to provide her perspective on just like the life and world around us.
2: I am scared. You texted me a little while ago. You said, Mom, we're going to talk about this.
1: Yeah.
2: And I was like, what?
1: So my mom was at the bar by herself yesterday.
2: Okay, that sounds bad.
3: What?
2: That's a terrible statement. My mom was at the bar by herself yesterday.
3: It's okay to be at the bar by yourself.
1: What part of that was not factual?
2: It was factual, but you need some context too, sweetie.
1: I have been traveling for the last 2 weeks. I went out to the suburbs to see my mom and dad yesterday. And dropped me
2: at a bar.
1: No, I had a doctor's appointment and I'm 34 and she's like, well, can I come with? I was like, yeah, but you're not coming with me into my physical. Yeah. Like, that's just, I'm like, why don't I drop you at like the wine bar across the street?
2: Yeah.
1: I stopped saying like, you were fine with it. You didn't have any objection yesterday. but I dropped her at the bar and she didn't have her phone with her.
2: Oh my gosh. It was like losing a right hand.
1: Yeah. But I find this so funny because you grew up in a generation where like you had to do what you ended up doing yesterday and you didn't handle it well. She asked the bartender to borrow his phone to call me, but like didn't do it the right way. The 2026 way.
2: What's that?
1: I don't know. Don't call me from a random number and not leave a voicemail or text me.
2: You're impossible to get through. There's like five barriers to get through. It's like
1: I'm leaving. I have a lot going on. Okay.
2: There was so many barriers and I tried to leave a voicemail.
1: You could have texted me. Anyway, what's something you realized that like you grew up without, but now you cannot live without? XYZ with their exact read. Mom's hot takes coming up next.

0: Mom's hot take on XYZ with their exact reads. It's all brought to you by T-Mobile. My mom joining the show to provide her perspective on not having a cell phone in 2026.
1: I just took a jump back into time. Yeah. I was like sitting at the bar with everybody around me.
0: Okay, some context.
1: Not a phone.
0: Not that there's anything wrong with it, but my mom's not like the type to frequent a bar by herself. Like, no. I had a doctor's appointment. I was visiting my parents. I was going to see my, I almost said my pediatric doctor, my primary doctor, which is, I just really like the guy. I've seen him for a couple years now, and like, it's only like 40 minutes, 50 minutes from me. So I'm like, I'd see him once a year. I'm just going to keep the same doctor. So I was going for my annual, and I'm like, Mom, I love you. You're not coming into my physical with me. So why don't you just, I'll drop you off at the wine bar across the street, and I'll come see you after. And I realized pretty quickly she doesn't have her phone because I'm starving. I've been fasting all day. Anyone that gets their annual physical, you have to fast before you get blood drawn. And I'm texting her. I'm like, hey, I'll be there in like 10 minutes. Can you please order food? Because I know we're in a hurry. I need food. Tried to call her. Nothing. And then I look at my phone and I have like a missed call from this random phone number. And I'm like, usually my phone marks
1: it was
0: spam.
1: Brian the bartender. Yeah. How do you not know Brian?
0: So you asked to borrow the bartender's cell phone, but like in 2026, I feel like you can't just call from a random number. Like that, no one's in their right minds picking up that anymore. Right.
1: But is it safe to text? Because but that's safe too.
0: I don't know
1: Brian the bartender. I don't know if I want to text from his phone.
0: What? You're texting me. You called from the same number. What do you think you're divulging?
1: I think that texting stays longer than calling.
0: It's the same record. Like, I have his number still. You want to call him?
1: No. Maybe I do.
0: I think you did it in a world where, like, you were thinking, you were reverting to the 80s where it's like, you didn't have a cell phone back then. But, like, if I'm just going to pick up a random phone and call someone by memory, phone number, they'll answer because they don't know. Their phone just rings.
2: Yeah.
0: And it's like, no, I see this as getting screened. A, my phone is screening it for me. I also use an app because I don't want, like, spam calls all the time.
1: So now if I'm getting abducted, I don't do. I better text.
0: Be like, help.
1: Help.
0: Yeah.
1: Help.
0: Although that sounds like one of the scam texts.
2: I know. Not go straight to Eric if you're getting abducted.
0: I think I was just one of the few numbers to be fair.
2: I would go maybe 911.
0: No. Hey, I can activate as a hostage negotiator real quick. I think I'm just one of the numbers that you know by heart.
1: Did you see what I texted you just a little while ago? I texted you a picture of my Apple Watch that I rarely wear, and I'm going to start wearing it now.
0: That I bought for you that I pay for and then you didn't have? Yes.
1: So now it's being charged, and I'm going to have that on.
0: Okay. Yeah, that's a good alternative. But just like a quick reminder, if you're going to if you forget your phone or you go out without your phone, which I kind of want to normalize
1: a
0: little bit.
1: Ask your bartender.
0: More. I'm just trying. This is actually, I'm going to reuse this as a time to remind my mom. Like, sometimes I'm just not going to have my phone on me. I'm trying to be better about that. I don't need my phone on me 24/7. I'll keep it within range or like place where I can check it every 30 minutes or 60 minutes. But like, I don't want to be as accessible as I've been lately.
2: Mm-hmm.
0: But if you need to get a hold of me and you're calling from a random number, I think this goes for a lot of people. Don't just call and not leave a voicemail or not text also like, hey, it's your mom. I'm trying to get a hold of you.
1: I tried leaving you a voicemail. The king of the phone would not let it go through.
0: Yeah,
1: it's there in iCloud.
0: I use an app that prevents like people from leaving a voicemail unless you go through a series of prompts.
1: I did. I went through all these prompts and then I left a voicemail.
0: I didn't get it. We'll go check that. Check the tape tomorrow. Mom's hot take. It's all brought to you by T-Mobile. It's better over here. 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

0: very funnily warning travelers from Europe that are in the U.S. right now for the World Cup to, despite their love of ranch, check it. Please don't try to bring a bottle of ranch on board a plane because it's obviously larger than a lot of liquid. They tweeted this. If you're visiting for a very large sporting event and you happen to discover ranch while you're here, please pack it in your checked bag on the way home.
1: That's hilarious.
0: I didn't realize the rest of the world didn't have ranch like us until recently, right? So I've been seeing these posts, a lot of different people from the UK visiting America for the World Cup that are like, the food is so much better than the UK. It is. Yeah. But like, it's a running joke online. And now I guess this has actually been a thing that a lot of Europeans, when returning back to their country, are trying to bring ranch back.
1: Sure, because you can't get it there.
0: Right, but they just think like, oh, they could just bring it on board. It's not like a liquid. It's like, you have to check it.
1: I mean, what? Like, it's a...
0: Condiment? I don't know. I didn't know that was a thing, though. Like, I really thought ranch was everywhere. And then I was talking to my girlfriend, and she's like, no, her friends were living in Brazil for a while. Yeah. And when she went to visit them, they begged her to bring a case of Hidden Valley ranch to Brazil. Don't.
1: Ranch is like a very American thing.
0: Which just tells me it's got to be awful for you. But I do like the taste.
1: I mean, it's so good. It can't be that bad for you. It's just like buttermilk and herbs. And
0: do you hear? You started that sentence with butter.
1: Buttermilk. Buttermilk's great for you.

0: What are you watching, Audrey? I was going to say Wednesday because that's the segment. But Audrey, what have you been watching?
1: I've been watching Outlast the Jungle.
0: Yeah, you've been talking about this for a while.
1: It's so good. I binged it.
0: Isn't it just Survivor? Like,
1: no. Well, it's similar to Survivor, except there aren't like challenges. It's not challenges.
0: It's more
1: they
0: just
1: get
0: like survival.
1: Supply drops and whatever. So got it's kind of like who
0: start
1: lasts
0: a fire,
1: the longest and
0: build a shelter.
1: Exactly. But yeah, whoever wins has to win in a team. Those are the rules.
0: What do they do to like filter people out?
1: They'll be like
0: release like wild boars.
1: Well, they'll be like, you have to kick one person off your team.
0: Oh, they vote off. It sounds a lot like Survivor.
1: It's similar, but you don't vote people off unless you're like, you can vote people off your team, but you can't vote people like off the island.
0: People have to quit.
1: Like they can go to, they have to go to another team instead.
0: Got it.
1: Yeah.
0: I don't got it, but I, all right. Netflix, Outlast the Jungle. I've been watching Legends, very new on Netflix as well. This is loosely based on a true story of UK border agents, border patrol that like are just like your average Joes that are at the airport at Heathrow and like, you know, bag, random check, like that kind of boring stuff. And a small group of them get selected to become spies, essentially. Like people you would never expect to stop the importation. Is that the word?
1: Yeah, like Julia Child.
0: of heroin, yeah. So they're tasked with like trying to find the how people are getting heroin in and stopping them from getting across the border. Anyway, it's very good. I've only seen two episodes. That's probably why I'm not describing it the best. Legends is on Netflix as well.

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14: XYZ with their Zachary. That's it for me and Audrey today. Jordan is
15: that's all.
14: Still on his honeymoon.
15: It's been like 3 days.
14: I know. I'm not annoyed that he's on the honeymoon. I'm really not. I've been trying to not text him. He's like my significant other than my significant other, and you know that. Yeah. So like, just as a friend, I'm so happy.
15: No, he's your buddy,
14: That part's fine. I'm annoyed that after 3 days of like quiet and like obviously him and Samantha were enjoying the honeymoon, they're hitting that phase now where like, I don't care who you are. You're going to start to get bored with someone at some point.
15: Yeah.
14: So now they're posting
15: now
14: the
15: they're
14: stuff.
15: Like, woo, we're on vacation.
14: And I'm like, I don't want that. Yeah. I don't know. Go enjoy your... You shouldn't be allowed to post on your honeymoon. Post after your honeymoon and make it one carousel.
15: Had a beautiful time in Portugal.
14: Don't
15: with my
14: live new... tweet that you're in a hot spring right now and I'm back at work. I don't want that. Stay inside.
15: I mean, I would love to be in a hot spring right now.
14: So would I. I would love to be in a hot spring and not posting it. XYZ with Eric Zachary. That's it for Audrey and I as we continue to round out the week without Jordan. We'll see you tomorrow on your Almost Baby Friday.
15: Aww, Almost Baby Friday.
14: It's kind of cute, right?
15: Wednesday.
14: All right, say goodbye.
15: Okay, bye.

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0: 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Did you do it yet? I mean, I'm just sitting here waiting. You know, no big deal. That's fine.

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14: Mm-mm-mm. 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